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1: When I said that I wanted you to be happy with someone else I was lying

never experienced, something I never had, something I long for, something I need. I need someone to come into my life.

0: FM 94 Talk อารมณ์ดีเพลงดีทุกแนว
1: I just want you to know that I love you so much and you are my everything